0: Congo.com.
1: Mama was queen of the mambo, papa was king of the Congo. 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Every monkey like to be in my place instead of me, cause I'm the king of bongo, baby, I'm the king of bongo bong.

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What we're living in, let me tell ya. And it's a world that man can eat at all. When things are big that should be small.

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1: 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Our colors will fade eventually, so if our time is running out, day after day, we'll make the mundane a masterpiece. Oh my, my, oh my, my love, I take one look at you, you're taking me out.

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Stay off the wall, don't think, just talk. Pray no one says a name. I'm

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And I met you in the summer, to my heartbeat sound. We fell in love as the leaves turn brown.